0: My name is Charlie Parr, and you're listening to WBOR Brunswick, all the way up in Maine.
1: Teacher Lauren Johnson returned all the graded essays but one. He believed that one student was capable of more.
2: I don't believe taking the middle of the road is your philosophy. This time, write something you really believe.
1: The student wrote a new one about excellence. Instead of just grading an essay, Mr. Johnson changed a life. I am that student. I became a writer, and I wrote this to thank him.
3: Thank a teacher and pass it on from passiton.com.

Oh, there we go. Sorry, just speaking into the void for a second there. This mic was not on. This is Annika. You guys are listening to some songs we like. Ayana's not here tonight, unfortunately. We have a big race tomorrow, so she is off, and I will join her in the AM. Some great music for you guys tonight. Excited for everyone who's tuning in right now. We're going to start off with Sweet Life by Frank Ocean. I've been listening to this one on repeat. Great song. So here we go. Please enjoy.

That was Babylon by David Gray. Great song. Shout out Sophie. She played that in the van the other night when we were driving to take a dip in the ocean. And great song. Forgot about it. So glad it is back on my radar. Up next, we have Vines Will Thrive by Bucko. This is an amazing song. I do not remember for the life of me. I've been trying so desperately to remember who put me onto this song. Really couldn't tell you. But it is fabulous. Such an earworm. And it has been on repeat. I think I played it a total of like 12 times in one day the other day. It's simply that good. I don't know much about Bucko, but I do love this song. And I've been trying to get into some of their other music as well. So I'll keep you posted on that. But Vines Will Thrive. Bucko. Enjoy.

Once again, that was Vines Will Thrive by Bucko. So fabulous. I love it. I love the harmonies. I love the instruments. I love everything about it. Yeah, go listen to Bucko. Up next, we have Bird of Paradise by Frazee Ford. And Frazee Ford is awesome and a lead singer in a band that I am obsessed with called the Be Good Tanyas. And Ayana actually introduced me to Frazee on the radio show either last week or maybe it was the week before. Can't quite remember. But yeah, Frazee's vocals, insane. And I kind of always assumed that the Be Good Tanyas was a group of musicians all named Tanya. Maybe that was too on the nose, a little too literal for them, because clearly her name is Frazee, not Tanya. So go off. But yeah, Bird of Paradise, Frazee Ford. This one has also been on repeat recently for me. So big fan of this. Hope you love it.

Once again, that was Bird of Paradise by Frazee Ford. Incredible artist, incredible voice, very unique. Yeah, she has a ton of good stuff. And yeah, listen to both her and her band, the Be Good Tanyas. They deserve your listen. Love that song. Okay, next up, Anything We Want by Fiona Apple. Great song, great album. Here we go.

That was Anything We Want by Fiona Apple. Up next, we have Playa by A$AP Rocky. Big A$AP Rocky fan. So here we go. May or may not be the only A$AP Rocky song of the evening. We will see where the night takes us. All right, here you go.

That was Taylor by Jack Johnson. Up next, we have Rattlesnake Charm by Sean Hayes. Big fan of Sean Hayes, for those who don't know. If I were to kind of encapsulate this evening's show in a theme, I'm not sure what that theme would be. I was just trying to think about this. Perhaps to all the people I've drawn for my art project, they can attest to this. It's kind of just like songs on shuffle vibes at the moment. That's what they've had to listen to. Sorry. While I've been drawing them. So yeah, sounds familiar. I don't know. I'm in a talkative mood, but I'm not sure what to talk about in the moment. I guess I can tell you guys about my art project for anyone who cares. Anybody listening out there? In the ether, in the void. Basically, it's my final project for my intro drawing class. Great class. Highly recommend this class.

decided that I was going to do a series of portraits of the people in my life, but I was going to limit myself to 45 minutes for each one. And I will say that 45 minutes has kind of stretched to be about an hour for each portrait. So again, thank you to everyone for your patience and for bearing with me there. I am a perfectionist, and if there are details that I notice are off, I will spend a few extra minutes trying to fix that and get that right. So I appreciate my friends. Anyways, yeah, this project has been fascinating. I've been meaning to write about it on my Substack. Again, everyone should get on Substack. Great platform. Yeah, I have a lot to say about it, but basically, it's made me really grateful for my friends. It's made me realize how many people in my life are willing to do small things, small favors for me if I ask, which I feel very, very appreciative, very, very grateful for. And I hope that everybody knows that I would gladly return the favor if anybody wants me to go out of my way to do anything for them, because really people are not getting much out of this other than maybe a nice picture of themselves, maybe one that doesn't even look like them. So, yeah, it's pretty much just a favor, and I've been really appreciating that, and also really appreciating the opportunity to stop and observe people very closely in a way that feels intrusive in a different setting. So, yeah, and I think I have gotten better at drawing, which is lovely. So yeah, draw your friends, draw the people in your life. Maybe you'll notice patterns, maybe you'll improve a little bit, maybe you'll notice the little ways that everybody is different. And that's also beautiful. Enough talking. Sorry. Yes. Okay. Up next, Rattlesnake Charm, Sean Hayes. Here we go.

0: With recent reports showing that the world is not on track to meet climate targets, it's time to take action on climate change. The IPCC and over 3,600 economists call for a carbon fee and dividend legislation. A national carbon fee and dividend would put the U.S. on track to reaching net zero carbon emissions by 2050, while financially benefiting low-income and marginalized communities. Bowdoin students are taking part in a national movement calling on Congress to enact this policy and invite you to ask your representatives to support a carbon fee and dividend. This announcement is a public service of WBOR 91.1 FM.
1: All right, PSA, got it in. Up next, Stay Here for Life, ASAP Rocky. I did promise another ASAP Rocky song, so here we go.

0: quick one. You dumb, narrow-minded motherfuckers out there. I am not a player. Listen to any of my shows, read any of my motherfucking stories, and you will see that I have never...
1: And up next, we have a song that has... that I love very dearly, but I haven't listened to in a while, and I kind of just wanted to hear it over the speakers in the studio. So, Sade, Like a Tattoo, Skeps Remix, up next.

Once again, that was Sade Like a Tattoo, Skep's Jungle Remix, or edit. I am aware that I'm going a little bit over my time. However, I don't see anyone else in the studio yet, so I'm going to play one more song. This is If I Had Eyes by Jack Johnson.

Thank you so much for everybody that tuned in tonight. That was If I Had Eyes by Jack Johnson. Fabulous song. Yeah, this is WBOR Brunswick. Annika tuning out. Have a beautiful night, everybody.

This is WBOR Brunswick 91.1 FM. My name is Maya. Welcome to my show. Running a bit late today, but today is my 90 show. I'm going to be opening with a bit of Massive Attack. So up first, we got Inertia Creeps from Mezzanine.

Okay, that was Inertia Creeps. Next up, I'm going to play a little bit of The Killers. You may know this, album. That was part of it. You may know this album because of Mr. Brightside. Very, very good song. Very famous song. There's a lot of other good songs on it. So this is Somebody Told Me. You've probably heard this in a party before. And after that, we have Smile Like You Mean It. Enjoy.

0: Well, good news, folks. It is not actually 5 a.m. It is almost 11 p.m. here in Brunswick, not L.A. But we are at the end of our show for the evening. I hope you enjoyed it. Maybe heard some music that you enjoyed. And I hope you have the weekend that you need. Take care, everyone.
1: 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You are listening. You are listening. You are listening.

0: 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We can not do that. Before.
1: There's no way this actually makes me sound like Grimes. 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

Yeah. You know your battery's dying, you gotta roll with the Raspberry Pi, charge a while. Plug it into them free phones, the internet phones on the high road. 24/7 charge. Line is always alive. My G's never die. Yeah.

0: And you are currently tuned into Kiss of Life on WBOR Brunswick. We will start with Feel Like Making Love by D'Angelo after these few messages.
1: 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And Abraham Lincoln was no loser. 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

I wanna hear all that, I don't wanna hear none of that. 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

0: That was Massive by Drake. Up next, we have Stories About My Brother, also by Drake.
1: Conductor.
2: Yeah, right back. I walked in the studio, Noel said, I thought you quit. I said, nah, I'm quitting again because I started again. Gotta wait on that. It's like the storm before the calm. 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

0: ass. 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
1: Oh God.
0: I ain't tripping, boy, I'm Lamborghini whipping. 21. 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

0: As an educator, Mr. Nelson's teachings are still being quoted in schools.
1: Education is the most powerful weapon you can use to change the world.
0: Mr. Nelson taught hope.
1: Everyone can rise above their circumstances if they are dedicated and passionate.
0: And giving our best efforts.
2: It's always impossible until it's done.
0: Mr. Nelson Mandela's teachings not only united a nation, they inspire us today. Inspiration. 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

This is a story of perhaps 1,000 years ago, the large immigration that took place in Kyushu, the Fukuoka city area. They came all the way from Silk Road, which will be, I think, Iran today. This is a story of coming into strange country, Japan. The reason probably they came to seek for happiness and prosperity. Korokan, which is the name of the building they discovered by excavation. This is called Korokan Suite. There's two parts, Korokan and prayer.

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0: For two agonizing years, she worried about being caught by the Nazis.
1: The good news is that you don't know how great you can be.
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1: Autism affects 1 in 88 children in Maine. 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

0: After I finished my math homework last night, I figured I'd play a game, you know, to relieve the stress. So, my friend and I settled on the 2021 Tokyo Olympics Google Doodle, which, if you're not in the know, involves a cat who goes around an island to compete in the Olympics and help out the island citizens.
1: Wow, Tori, these cats sound really cool. They're cool cats.
0: Wait, you mean the song by Queen? Speaking of which, that's our next song. Thank you.

0: We just want to spend a quick second to shout out our lovely friend, Eleanor Molvig. One thing we know about Eleanor is that she's super excited for the summertime.
1: Wait, I feel like she's spying on us. How did you know that's the name of our next song? It's a double entendre. Here's Summertime by the Sundays.

of them cheap little seaside bars, and I saw her parked with Lover Boy out on the Kokomo. 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

0: Teacher Lauren Johnson returned all the graded essays but one. He believed that one student was capable of more.
1: I don't believe taking the middle of the road is your philosophy. This time, write something you really believe.
0: The student wrote a new one about excellence. Instead of just grading an essay, Mr. Johnson changed a life. I am that student. I became a writer, and I wrote this to thank him.
2: Thank a teacher and pass it on from passiton.com.
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4: Hello, hello. Sorry. Nice.
5: Hi.
4: What's the Story is back.
5: Woo, we've got... This is our second a lot. This is our penultimate...
4: True.
5: ...show.
4: Penal. Yeah, we bailed on golf because it was a little rainy today.
5: Yeah.
4: Which ended up being fine.
5: It's Derby Day, though.
4: It is Derby Day. I mean, we'll be outside for Derby Day and die and stuff.
5: And shout out Finley because she's cleaning up all the cans in our lawn right now with an AirPod in and no rain jacket. Just all heart.
4: Is she listening to the show?
5: I don't know, but figure that's worthy of a shout out. No one else is out there cleaning up.
4: It's true. We're not.
5: Yeah, certainly not.

0: Okay. Well, yeah, I don't know a theme for a penultimate show.
1: I was thinking probably grad next week, and then we got Mother's Day next weekend.
0: Okay.
1: So maybe we do like a kind of like a nostalgic type of two shows.
0: Yeah.
1: Yeah.
0: Do we do like a grad, like a... We could do like all the songs we've listened to a bunch while we've been here next week.
1: Yeah.
0: Should we do the mom one this week?
1: We'll do the mom one this
0: week.
1: Okay. Let's do that.
0: It'll be a Mother's Day show.
1: Exactly. We'll both cue some stuff up. But yeah.
0: I like this one.
1: We've had much better weather in Brunswick lately. And by that, I mean it's been north of 50 degrees a few times. So
0: yeah.
1: That's been good.
0: Which is, I mean, like, it's like we're in the tropics.
1: Yeah, it's basically like we go to an SEC school now, so.
0: Yeah.
1: It's pretty sick. Yeah. Just got ourselves logged in here.
0: Yeah, it took a while. The thing with the password for the computer has an exclamation point at the end to be like, this is the password, but, like.
1: We thought it was
0: you needed,
1: the password.
0: Yeah. Special character.
1: Classic.
0: Okay. Well. You're listening to WBUR 91.1 and Brunswick, and we're going to do some mom-themed music. So this is Hey Mama by Kanye West.

0: That's four.
1: This is okay. Yeah.
2: Wait, right? 3, 4?
0: Yeah,
2: that's four. Yeah, okay. We decided, I said we should talk. I didn't really have a plan for that, but yeah. Yeah, you're listening to WBOR Brunswick. It is 11:33 a.m. on this fine Saturday. And we're playing mom-themed music sort of preemptively for Mother's Day. So, how's the next one mom-themed?
0: I think it's, I don't know, Francisco Lindor plays it for his daughters.
2: Nice.
0: It's kind of like a parental relationship thing. It's My Girl by The Temptations. It's his home run song.
2: Oh, really?
0: Yeah.
2: Oh, wow.
0: And then one time he was going through a slump, and the whole stadium started singing, like, My Girl, and then he hit a home run.
2: Okay.
0: And it was sick. And, and then they played it, like, over the thing after the stadium was singing.
2: That's just so beautiful. Cool. That's just baseball.
0: That is just baseball,
2: that's
0: as
2: awesome.
0: They say. So,
2: dang.
0: Yeah. Should we get to it?
2: We can get to it, sure.
0: Awesome. 91.1 WBOR, Brunswick, Maine. What's the story, Morning Glory? My Girl.

0: Hello.
1: Oh, interesting.
2: Hey guys.
0: Hi there.
2: I'm Emmy.
0: I'm Sarah.
2: And we have a special guest today.

0: Sure. I'm Anna. I was past and future roommate to both Emmy and Zara.
1: It's true.
0: So
2: it's very true.
1: Super true.
2: We've been roommates with her at different stages in our Bowdoin careers.
1: Mm-hmm. Sometimes the same.
2: Sometimes
0: the same stage.
2: That feels like a fever dream to me. I mean, guys,
0: we lived in the same room.
2: We all three of us lived in one big
0: room. We had the most fun ever. It was the best thing ever.
2: It was lovely. I was thinking the other day, okay, wait, for context, I really love Pride and Prejudice 2005. and our friend Adil really wants to watch it tonight, and I think we're gonna. But it reminded me of when we were watching it on the floor. Of our room.
0: That's what I was thinking about when Adil proposed Pride and Prejudice to me.
2: So lovely. Like, I have such lovely memories associated with that room and that memory.
0: And
2: you're going to be with us for this
1: one, too. I was going to say, I wasn't there, but...
2: Zara was giving me big eyes. She's like, girl. welcome to Corner Time.
1: Welcome to Corner Time. How about you explain...
2: Yeah, and then you explain the sequel. Yeah. Okay, perfect. Corner Time is Zara and my radio show. We've had it for 2 years now, which is crazy to think about. But we like to base each show around a specific moment in time. Some of the themes can be really silly and some of them can be more earnest and endearing. But the point of the show is to sort of create a space where we can talk and chat and riff off of each other and talk about just about anything, no matter how stupid or like not stupid. Because I think sometimes we get kind of a little bit sometimes philosophical even.
1: We get pretty philosophical. What's your most philosophical show, would you say?
2: Our most, Psyche was pretty good.
1: Psyche.
2: I would say our humoralism.
1: Oh, wow.
2: Was pretty
1: good. I forgot about our humoralism episode.
2: That one was about pre-germ theory.
1: That's so funny.
2: We did some really funny ones.
1: But today
2: we have a very special episode and very timely one too.
1: Yes. So, okay. Recently we've been playing around with the theory of doing shows based on specific quotes or poems. Like we did a Phenomenal Woman episode. Mm-hmm. But this is based off of a play that I'm currently in called The Seagull, in which everyone should come see Sunday at 4.
2: No calls to action, girl.
1: Oh, just kidding. No, everyone could.
2: If they wanted to.
1: If you were like walking near the VAC and you found yourself.
0: If you like plays, you might enjoy The Seagull.
1: The Seagull.
2: Oh, so diplomatic.
1: Yes, yes. Thank you, Anna.
2: No, joking. Sorry.
1: No. Continue. You're right. Okay, The Seagull is by Chekhov, and it's a tragicomedy.
2: It was funnier than I expected. I saw it yesterday. I thought it was just going to be sad the whole time, and low-key it was. But, like, some of it was really... Like, Thetis's character really cracked me up.
1: So good.
2: And the guy with a beard really cracked me up.
0: Yeah.
1: Yeah, I... Well, okay, I told Anna and Emmy this, but yesterday was the first time we ran the show all together. what?
2: Opening night.
0: Nothing.
2: She's laughing at you.
1: Yeah, we ran this show all at once. Was our opening day, and we finished it. And I was like, "This is a really messed up play." Like, I can't believe the music started playing, and I was like, "I can't believe we end the play like that."
2: Yeah, it's crazy. And Zara's character is an aspiring.
1: She's an aspiring actress. Okay, so I'll talk. Nina is a girl who has grown up in the countryside on this lake. Her mother died when she was pretty young, and her father gave away, like, basically her inheritance, her estate, to her, this, like, evil stepmother sort of figure. And...
2: Spoiler alert!
1: You find that out quickly.
2: What if they don't know Chekhov's The Seagull?
1: I don't think it needs a spoiler alert.
2: How many years has it been around, even?
1: Yeah, and so she's aspiring to be an actress. She has this sort of playwright boyfriend at the beginning of it, not at the end of it.
2: As is her right.
1: As is her right.
2: As is her right, bro.
1: Yeah.
2: He's insufferable.
1: He's super insufferable. So pretentious. But she has these, like, aspiring dreams of fame. Like, she wants to be an actress.

0: but she wants to be an actress for the fame and to sort of run away from home.
1: Yeah.
0: And to get away from her father and to live, like, a life of celebrity.
1: And a life of her own.
0: And a life of her own.
1: Which I think is pretty cool. A room of her own. Sorry.
0: Yeah.
1: It's a feminist literature.
0: Mm-hmm. Oh, this is WBUR 91.1.
1: Brunswick.
0: Brunswick.
1: Yeah. Station ID. Wait,
0: boom.
1: Good job. Boom.
0: Thanks.
1: Anna, do you have any thoughts about The Seagull as an actress yourself?
0: Well, Anna's read the original one, which
1: She's
0: haven't.
1: She's read the original, and she also acts, just so you know.
0: She's an actress.
2: Well, I was actually going to say, because we read the original Seagull in my acting 3 class.
1: Oh.
2: And we talked a lot about Chekhov. And he was a pretty, like, The Seagull was a pretty revolutionary play. Because it was marked the beginning of a different age of playwriting and acting, where playwrights and actors were trying to achieve basically what we think of as acting now, which is like displaying the inner life on stage or on film, which on film wasn't really a thing yet, but like that's basically what acting is now, is like how well can you display natural emotion that people understand in themselves when they're watching it, that people can feel when they're watching it. And acting and playwriting before that was more performative. It was more like more of a display. Melodrama is a different term, but it was almost melodramatic.
1: Like the inner world.
2: Yeah. And you weren't really trying to get people to feel something, like you were trying to get them to understand something.
1: But
2: maybe more on like a moral level. Like Greek tragedy was all about morality,
1: right?
2: But it wasn't about emotion.
1: That's so interesting. That's
2: super and so
1: interesting.
2: Chekhov was like a big playwright in like that movement
1: of
2: shifting acting that way.
1: Yeah, that's really interesting.
0: That is so interesting.
1: Because you know, I think I walked away from that play not understanding a lot, but feeling a lot. So that tells you something.
2: Yeah. And it's like, yeah, I mean, that play is like, it's a slice of life play. Like a lot of critics were like, nothing happens in that play, but it's not important what happens. It's like you watch the characters and you feel what they're feeling, and it's like, yeah.
1: That makes me kind of like the play better, TBH.
0: And that's really interesting with the question you asked me yesterday, which is,
1: what did I say?
0: So there's a 3-year time jump in the play in which Nina, my character, has an affair with like this older gentleman, and they have a child together, and he leaves her after the child dies. I'm spoiling the play. And
1: no.
0: And Emmy was like, why don't we see any of that?
1: It just sort of like, there's a lot of moments where they mention something and you're like, oh, okay. So that's the like people speak the exposition rather than you seeing it happening.
0: Yeah. And my response yesterday, I won class. was that it doesn't really matter because, like, you know, all that matters is why the characters are drawn to each other based on, like, their, like, who they are and their thoughts.
1: Yeah. That makes a lot of sense. That's super interesting.
0: That's very interesting.
1: Wow, a masterclass in acting from the expert herself.
2: From the nerd.
0: From Madam President of Mask and Gown.
1: The nerd.
2: Stop.
1: Madam President. Did you guys hear that? That was pretty fantastic. The word I just came up with.
2: What'd you say?
1: Theater nerd? Snerd?
2: Hey, that's very derogatory.
1: She's a
2: nerd.
1: Appreciate it. Oh, I'm sorry. I didn't know that was a bad word. Oh, God. Okay. So the theme today is based on...
0: Oh, my God.
1: It's based on a line that I walked away from the play being like, oh, I love that. And there were some really good ones in there, really funny ones, but this is the one I wanted to base the show around.
0: Okay, so at this point in the play, you're at the end of Act 3, and Nina has developed, like, an attraction towards this older gentleman, and she's also sort of making decisions for herself, and she decides that she is going to run away. And the line is, I've made up my mind. I'm going to do it. Leave everything behind. My father, my home, everything. I'm going to be an actress.
1: Yes!
0: Dun, dun, dun.
1: Dun, dun, dun.
2: And the whole room gasped.
1: It's true. Yeah. It is also like a really hopeful, beautiful moment. It's like, yes, yes, yes. Yes, and yes. Then you get to the end of the show and you're like, no, no, no, shoot. But yeah. It's like a really cute, lovely, lovely moment. And so I was like, I would love to do that.
0: Yes. Yeah. Okay. With that being said, Emmy, what are we playing first?
1: With that being said, the first song is one that I think encapsulates that feeling of naivety, of freedom, of being like, okay, I've had a rough sort of go at it. You know, my evil stepmom has all of my money in estate, is what it says in the song, basically. That's how I read it. But it's Florence and the Machine, Dog Days Are Over. And I really thought that we had played this song before, but we never had.
0: True.
1: Any other, you two have any?
0: Well, this song reminds me of springtime anyway, so I'm really...
1: Oh, I love that.
0: I think we're in the right time for it.
1: Yeah.
2: I just love this song. It's a good song.
1: She just loved this song.
0: Let's hear it.
1: Let's hear it.

0: Boom.
1: Boom. That was... What?
0: I got the urge to beatbox.
1: Do it. Do it.
0: No.
1: Do it. Do a little bit.
0: Boom.
1: Keep going.
0: Yeah.
1: Okay. that was The Lucky One by Taylor Swift. Wow, we made it into another song. Oh, wait. Oh, hold on.
0: Whoa.
2: Wait.
1: Okay. That was The Lucky One by Taylor Swift.
0: Wait. She's like a sound box.
1: She is.
0: Do it again.
2: Wait.
0: You're like Randy. PSA.
1: Oh, later.
0: Yeah.
1: Yeah. And okay, I think this song fits the theme very perfectly. This song is about running away, or like, ooh, where did it go? Hold on. It's about running to Los Angeles to become a famous actress, but then realizing it actually isn't sort of what it's cut out to be. And I think this song applies to both Nina and Irina Arkadina, who is Nina's foil in the play.
0: And her boyfriend's mom.
1: And her boyfriend's mom and her other boyfriend's girlfriend. It's a messy play.
0: I feel like I need, you know, those video essays where someone's like, this and this, and like tie the string between the different. Yeah.
1: Yeah.
2: It's like that conspiracy theory scene in It's Always Sunny in Philadelphia. I haven't seen the scene either, but it's that iconic picture where it's that guy and he's like,
1: Yeah.
0: It was really good.
2: No one else is in the studio, so they have no idea what I'm talking about.
0: No, but your voice, it's like your voice encapsulated the red yarn.
1: Yeah.
0: So funny.
1: Yeah.
0: It's the same picture.
1: It's the same.
0: That's a separate thing, but yeah.
1: Oh, yeah. But anyways, this is, about finding out that fame is sort of not all it's cut out to be, but I think Nina discovers that very differently in the sense of, like, fame comes with Anna Bama meme.
0: Yeah, so good.
1: Fame comes with like intense criticism, and it's not easy, and it requires talent.
0: Heavy on that. Guys, I have a big question for you. And you already know what it is, I think, probably.
1: Yeah, I can sort of sense it.
0: Yeah, okay. Big cue that I've come up with is... Okay, I think it's a multi-pronged question. But the first big one is, would you ever want to be that famous? Would you ever want to be super famous?
1: Depends on what I was doing. Not like stand-up comedy.
0: Something art-wise, you know, like singing or acting, you know, like something like that, I think.
1: Was it sustaining me financially?
0: Yeah.
1: Yes.
0: Yes?
1: Yes.
0: You would?
1: Yes.
0: Okay, what if you were as famous as like Taylor Swift? Would you want it?
1: It's kind of hard.
2: If it meant that I could act for a living, I would.
0: You would?
2: But I think at a certain point, I might want to be like, okay, I'm done now.
0: I'm done. I'm done.
2: Although, but then I would want to keep acting. Then I would just go do like community theater.
0: That would be so cute. But if you were so famous, do you think that there's ever a scenario where you would ever just be able to do community theater?
2: Yeah, probably not.
0: Like Cynthia Erivo, imagine she just like showed up at like Brunswick, like
2: hello. Oh my god. Cynthia Erivo at Portland stage.
0: What?
2: Yeah, you would probably never be able to actually do that.
0: Yeah, maybe not. But maybe it's worth it, because then, I don't know.
2: I think I still would.
0: You would? Mm.
1: I think I find it harder for something like Taylor Swift, like songwriting, because, like, I don't know, it seems a little different from acting in the sense of, like, you have to create, you have to keep creating, and there's so much pressure on, like, your performance of it, and also, like, the work itself, which is hard. I feel like I'd run out of material at some point.
0: Well, but... as you get increasingly famous, I'm sure increasingly crazy things happen to you.
1: That's true.
0: So maybe you would just always have material. Very true. Guys, I have become a really big Noah Kahan fan recently.
1: And which is funny because...
0: I didn't like him at all when I first came here. I didn't know who he was, and everyone was obsessed with him, and I was like, I don't get
2: it
0: the
2: It was
0: hype.
2: A difficulty in Emmys in my friendship.
0: It was. It was really a barrier, and I finally got it over because he granted me special access to his new album.
1: It's true.
2: We're still not sure how she got it.
0: Like, before the album dropped, I was listening to it, like, the night before.
2: She was like, the new album's really good. Girl. And we were like, Emmy, it's not out yet. She was like, no, I can play all the songs.
1: That's crazy.
0: And then I tried to play it on aux, and it wouldn't play.
1: He said, it's only for you.
0: It's only for you.
1: It's actually crazy. Like, I genuinely don't know how that happened.
0: Yeah. But anyway, a lot of the new album is about, like, how his relationships have changed and stuff since becoming, and like the pressure around being so popular with that first mm-hmm. album, Sixth Season, and like having being so afraid to come out with a second one because you're like, now I'm in this place and there's this pressure to perform in a way that there wasn't before. And so it's not just fun. It's not just like I'm putting something out into the world.
2: Yeah.
0: Which I'm sure is how like Hudson Williams is feeling. You know what I'm saying? Like maybe there's some sort of a similarity there. Like, you don't want to be a one-hit acting wonder either.
2: Connor story, LOL.
1: True.
0: Yeah.
1: Well, I think we have to play the Noah Kahan song we have on this playlist after after that.
0: Let's do Noah Kahan PSAs ASMR, maybe.
1: Yeah.
0: And then more songs.
1: Anna, start thinking.
2: Okay.
0: All right, this is Mean.
1: Yeah.
0: By Noah Kahan.

0: 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And we used to sing along to church bells on Sundays, and can you even hear them from the subway now? 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
7: Close your eyes and imagine that you are backstage right before a show begins, and the house is open and there are people in the audience and they're all sort of whispering in the house. They're all just talking and waiting for the show to start, and you're sitting backstage with your cast mates and you're all whispering.
8: Immersed.
7: Yes.
8: Wow.
9: Win.
8: She's preparing for our ASMR battle next week.
9: She is. Stay tuned.
8: Stay tuned.
9: Yeah, that was beautiful.
8: Wow. Is that how you really feel?
9: That is how I really feel. There's the best. It's like actually the most special thing ever. Because you're backstage and you're nervous. I don't know. I'll speak in the first person. I'm always so nervous, but it's this like amazing combination of like I'm so excited and I'm so nervous and I'm so like grateful to have those feelings, because it means that like it still makes me excited to act. Everyone backstage is like being so kind to each other because we all want each other to do well, and we're all so excited. And then just right before you start, you're nervous, but everyone in the theater is just totally silent.
8: Oh man.
9: And you just like, I just close my eyes and I'm like, okay,
8: wow,
9: here we go. And then it starts. And then it's like a total blur for the rest of the next many minutes.
10: So beautiful.
8: Do you not feel like you're going to throw up? Because I feel like if I was feeling all of that, I raise my hand in class and I'm like,
9: God. I do sometimes. Like before doing David, I felt like I was going to throw up because I had the first moment. Like
8: yeah,
9: I was just me on stage for the first moment. Which is scary.
8: Yeah.
9: But it's like a good, I don't know, I've translated that into a good feeling for myself because I like having that.
8: Weirdo.
9: Nerd.
8: No, joke. Nerd.
10: Nerd.
8: Nerd.
10: Nerd.
8: No, that's awesome. That's really cool.
10: Well, before Anna's ASMR, we played Maine by Noah Kahan.
8: So good.
10: Yeah, I chose this song because, well... I thought of it originally because there's a lyric where in the chorus where he's like laughing at the way if only there were cameras and the traffic lights, they'd make me a star. But then I don't know, I think the song overall is sort of about wanting to return to simpler times, which does mean that I skipped ahead in the Siegel.
8: hey, that's okay.
10: To, yeah, Nina's end monologue of, like, wanting to return to her simpler life on the lake of naivety and simplicity. And
8: simplicity.
10: Yeah.
8: Totally.
10: And then he goes, this town's just an ocean now, and the whole place she's...
8: climate change.
10: She's talking... No. What? She's talking...
8: Sea level rise. Seawall, build the seawall.
10: We watched a very different play.
9: No, Emmy, it's called the Seagull.
8: No, it's not seawall.
9: You're just you missed two letters.
8: No,
9: in there.
8: But the pond.
10: Lake.
8: The lake.
9: The lake.
8: Lake.
9: Sorry,
8: lake.
9: Where were you? What play were you watching?
10: Wait, can I just say my seawall. Biggest problem with this play is that there's a whole the entire metaphor is dependent on seagulls migrating seasonally to lakes. Which is
8: they
10: not
8: don't
10: a
8: do
10: thing
8: that, right?
10: That happens ever.
8: Check out, yeah. Did he know his birth?
9: Actually, seagulls really sorry, it's in the name. They don't like lakes.
8: That's true. It's not the lake gull. Otherwise, it's just a gull.
10: True.
8: There are other kinds of gulls, I think.
10: Super true.
9: There are? Yeah, like bagels.
8: You nerd.
10: So funny. Actually, okay, I just had a thought, but we've already played a Taylor Swift song, and I'd like to spare Emmy's father from another one. Actually, it's really the juxtaposition is really funny, because my dad just texted me.
8: Did he love the...
10: Zara, if you have to play another Taylor Swift song, it better be Fate of Ophelia or Opalite with a happy face emoji.
8: That was actually big. Yeah, that's so
9: that
8: funny.
9: That makes sense.
8: My dad said, doesn't Taylor Swift get enough airtime on commercial radio?
10: But okay, honorary mention to The Lakes by Taylor Swift.
8: Okay.
10: That's been like our song for the play.
8: Oh, that's fun.
10: Yeah.
8: I love that.
10: It fits very well.
8: Yeah. If we had more time. We always run into the issue where we just are running out of time.
10: Speaking of.
8: I think we should play Anna's song.
10: Yes.
8: And then maybe Like a Bird and then one of yours, Z.
10: Okay. Sounds good.
8: Okay. Beauty. Anna, you want to talk about the song?
9: Yes. This song is called One Perfect Moment. It's a song from a Broadway musical, Bring It On, which is based on a movie about a cheerleading team, which sort of sounds really ridiculous, but this song is just about this girl, and she's essentially saying, like, if I can work really hard and give up everything else and work really hard to achieve this one thing, like, my life will be perfect, and I won't need anything else after that.
8: Oh, no.
9: Poor girl. So, it's also just a beautiful song, 'cause she has a beautiful voice.
10: Oh, I'm so excited to hear it.
8: Let's do it.
10: Boom.

0: Emmy was just playing with the... Emmy was turning the mics back on and she's like, I feel like I'm DJing. Ah. Someone...
1: Pause the music.
2: Oh, wait. Has anyone told her yet?
0: Has anyone told her
1: that yet? What?
0: You are.
1: Me? No.
0: Yes.
2: What? You're a DJ, Emmy.
1: What? What are you talking about?
2: You're a DJ, Emmy. Wait, did anyone get my... Okay,
1: Hagrid?
2: Never mind.
1: Hagrid?
2: Okay.
1: Is that you?
2: Yeah, thank you.
1: No. Well, Zara doesn't... She wouldn't get it.
2: No, because... Wait, but she was intrigued by the first part of the first movie that we watched. We really have to finish that. What if we did that tonight?
1: She is not a Potterhead, bro. No, I want to watch Pride and Prejudice.
2: I know, I do too, but I really want to finish Harry Potter.
1: Okay, that's fair. I would do either.
0: Seen either.
2: Yeah. You haven't seen either?
1: You haven't seen Pride and Prejudice 2005?
3: Zora. Oh,
1: I don't think she's going to like it.
2: What? Why? What? It's perfect.
1: No,
2: it's
1: it is perfect.
2: The most beautiful movie of all time.
1: Are you, or, but, are, I don't know. I feel like, I think you'll have a lot of critical thoughts about it. And I think you'll be upset at both of the characters. Is my projection. Mm. But I think it's a lovely movie and I think you'll enjoy it.
2: So beautiful.
1: But I think you'll have a lot of thoughts about it, like the Bridgerton season.
0: Yes.
1: Okay, never mind.
0: No, you're right. You're right. Well, you're like, it's a perfect movie. I don't think
2: it's a beautiful. It's cinematographically. Cinematographically.
1: Nerd.
2: Otherwise.
0: Nerd.
2: Like, one of the most beautifully shot, of the most skillfully shot films I've ever seen.
1: Actually, can I say something? Also, the sound design in that movie is so freaking fantastic.
2: It's so good. So,
1: God. We were watching Queen Charlotte during Ivy's
2: Yeah, you said this.
1: Weekend.
0: Got up to some crazy things that week.
1: Yeah, like watching Queen Charlotte. Yeah, super fun. Yep. But we were watching it, and it was like during the ball scenes. I was just so like, I was just so underwhelmed because like the music was happening. It's not that the music was like renditions of modern music and like old timey. It was like it didn't sound like the music was actually happening in the halls. Right. It didn't feel like there was energy. It didn't feel like there was heat and sweat.
0: It felt like a voiceover, not a voiceover.
1: But yes, yeah.
2: It was being played over the... Like, it was clearly a soundtrack and not, like, what they
1: and
2: were
1: And not
2: dancing
1: an actual
2: to.
1: Dancing. And so when we watch Pride and Prejudice, it's like the dance scenes feel so real and you feel
2: so
1: like you're there.
2: Mm. Oh, my gosh.
1: I think, yeah, it's really cool.
2: It's amazing.
1: It's amazing. It's really good.
0: Oh, I'm excited.
1: Yay!
0: Okay, well, let's see. What time is it? Oh, I think we have time for two more songs.
1: Okay, Beauty.
0: I want to play Matilda... by Harry Styles.
1: So sad.
0: I'm Harry Styles. just because it's about... It's like, you can let go.
2: How many
0: you
2: people
0: can
2: listen
0: throw
2: to this
0: party
2: again?
0: Full of everyone you know.
1: Oh.
0: And not invite your family because they never showed you love. And I think that's very like running away from like a broken home because he says for leaving a broken home actually, so it's quite all the nose.
2: He says it.
0: And also before this we played "I'm Like a Bird" by Nelly Furtado, and I think that song is just like
1: fits so well. And it's also just so fun.
2: POV, she's a seagull.
1: POV, Nelly Furtado is a seagull.
2: Nelly Furtado is the seagull.
1: Seawall? She's a
2: seawall. She's a seawall? Wait, that's not nice. Don't call her that.
1: No, seawalls. Oh no, they're not that good. They're not that good, guys. That's
0: it reminds me of like when D'Lo was writing that Orient article first year.
2: Wall of meat.
1: D'Lo, she's fantastic. She was writing for the Orient a piece about a soccer game.
2: Yeah.
1: And she was trying to describe the goalie putting on a good performance.
2: Good
0: job. Yeah. And I think like normally you say like they're like a wall of steel
2: like
0: or something
2: wall.
0: Like that.
1: A brick wall.
0: And she was describing them as a wall of meat.
2: She was directly translating like Turkish idiom, yes. And it translated into wall of meat.
1: So funny! Oh, shout out D'Lo.
0: So
2: good. Oh, I miss her. Oh,
1: I miss her too.
0: Guys, Layla landed yesterday.
1: I know.
2: What?
1: So
2: know.
1: She laid so over exciting. In Hong Kong.
0: Whoa! Oh, she laid in Hong Kong.
1: Well, for like 3 hours.
0: Wow!
1: Isn't that great?
0: That is.
1: On the you floor both said wow.
0: Wow.
1: Wow. I think she was probably on the floor if I had to guess. Yeah.
0: Wow. Okay.
1: Matilda, Harry Styles, and then I think maybe we do Unwritten.
0: Yeah, I like that. Good note to end on.
1: Okay. Beauty.

0: Hello. Happy 3-mo.
1: Happy 3-mo.
0: Saturday. Happy rainy day.
1: Okay, wait. I had an idea. Sorry, it went into red.
0: That's okay.
1: I had an idea when I was walking over here.
0: What?
1: Well, should I tell now or later?
0: Well, I don't, maybe tell us when we're playing PSAs.
1: Okay.
0: And then, okay. Sad news for frequent 3-mo listeners. There's no more CPR on the...
2: No!
0: Yeah.
1: No more, what the mic do you have, mic is too? Not on.
2: Yeah,
0: there's no more CPR. They updated.
1: Does your dad have a mic?
0: Dad, do you don't want to...
2: Okay. Do you want to share with me?
3: You could have your own.
0: Okay. Sit back and watch. My dad is here.
2: Yay!
0: King! Guys, our options are adoption, breathe, clean energy,
1: adoption.
0: D&D,
2: yeah, let's do adoption.
0: Front seat,
2: adoption.
0: High school sports, LGBTQ housing, service dogs, Smokey Bear, take care, wildfires, Smokey, that seems really similar to Smokey Bear, wipers, climate insurance.
1: Wait, I'm very curious about what LGBT housing means.
0: So let's see. Oh wait, but I'm confused because they didn't update.
3: Just do CPR.
0: Just click CPR.
3: Yeah. Okay. Custom PSA custom.
0: Where's that?
1: Right under crosswalk.
0: Oh.
2: For the listeners, we have to like input it into the laptop, so you can't just like play it. But we're gonna figure it out behind the scenes. Don't even worry.
0: Yeah.
2: Hit it, Sadie.
0: You'll hear it.
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1: Yeah, thank you. Okay, yes. Wait. Should I share with the chat?
0: Yeah, share.
1: Okay, here's my vision. Oh my gosh, where did the computer go?
0: As well. There's no monitor to our right.
1: What the heck? I have really breaking bad news for everyone, except I think literally everyone that actually listens to this already knows this because it's just our families. We're all going abroad in the fall, which means we won't be able to access the Kohl's Tower WBOR studio every single Saturday. Because we will literally be on different continents. I'm going to Berlin. Sadie, where are you going?
0: Either Dublin or Edinburgh.
1: And Misha, where are you going?
2: Go to London!
1: And Misha's leaving for the whole freaking year.
2: Frickin'.
1: So I'm going to die. Anyway.
2: No, you're not. We've been saying that a lot lately, but we've been trying to make it happen less, yeah?
1: Yeah. Okay, we're being optimistic. Yeah. I decided I was going to be a nicer person, so let me hold myself to that.
2: When did you decide that?
0: A couple days ago.
1: It doesn't even... Okay, we can't even get into that. Anyway, basically, when we're abroad...

0: and we just like talk and we play YouTube music videos, because then we could also like feature really interesting music videos. Just no one report us, because you're not like allowed to like play like copyright. I don't know.
1: No, I think that you're not allowed to play 15 seconds or more of a song in a YouTube video. But I think if you're playing a video, if we like are doing, we could do like reaction style. Mm-hmm. And yeah. then like pause it for every 15 seconds.
0: No.
2: We have to have a comment every 15
0: I think it's
2: seconds.
0: Just if you make credits, money from okay. it. I think it's just if you make money from
1: yeah,
0: it.
1: Yeah, you have to like give full credit.
0: We're not going to make any money.
2: We'll look into the details of this. Yeah. But we're going to make
0: but
2: either
0: this
2: like.
0: This is going to happen.
2: Yeah, a podcast,
0: I'm gonna make
2: a YouTube channel.
0: If you guys aren't on board, I'll do it myself.
2: All right.
1: I'll do
0: no,
1: it.
0: I wouldn't do it by myself. Like, the whole thing is about us doing it together. Yeah, so we're going to do that. So don't even worry. Don't even worry. You can't get rid of us. Also, I'm going to be here over the summer, and you can do radio shows over the summer.
2: Wait, you should.
1: Wait, yeah, you totally
0: no,
1: should.
0: No, I don't want to do it without you guys. But yeah, low-key, I would do a radio show over the summer. I think it would be fun.
2: I think that'd be a good time.
0: Yeah. Sadie, what are you doing over the summer?
1: Over the summer, I'm going home. Yay!
2: Yay!
1: And I'm doing a marketing internship at a company called New Orleans and Company.
2: Heck yeah.
1: Yeah.
0: New Orleans and Co.
1: New Orleans and Co, literally.
0: Aww.
1: Yeah, I'm really excited about it.
2: I'm excited for you.
1: What are you doing this summer?
2: Hey, City. I'm going to be in Vancouver. I can't wait. I'm going to be working, and I'm going to be enjoying the beach and the sun, and I'm so excited and so happy, and I'm going to hang out with my sister a lot, which is what I'm, I think, most excited for. Don't
0: Ava.
2: Tell her
1: and
2: I said that.
1: You're working on a...
0: Yeah, what are you? What's your internship?
1: You're working on a
2: farm.
1: Yeah, aren't you working on a farm?
2: Nope.
0: Wait, you're working at like a preschool startup.
1: Aren't you working with animals? In
0: some She's working at like a preschool startup thing. Like that,
1: you
0: private equity.
1: Farm. I think you're doing that again.
2: Wait,
1: because
2: I'm trying to work with seals. This
1: okay,
2: summer.
1: That's what I was thinking.
0: Yeah,
1: about.
0: Yeah.
1: She's gonna work. She might work with seals,
0: so she can touch the seals.
1: Not Navy SEALs.
0: But she's not allowed to actually touch them, so she's just going to feed them.
2: I'm
0: and
2: allowed
0: she has
2: to feed
0: trained
2: them.
0: On how to feed them.
2: Yeah, I'm allowed to feed them. I'm allowed to make their food. It's going to be good. It's going to be good.
0: Misha's going to spend the summer feeding seals.
2: They're so cute!
1: Guys, 2 weeks ago, Misha and I sat in the kitchen late at night, and she said, I kind of been thinking about becoming a veterinarian. And I said, Misha, you're an econ major.
2: Because, guys, like, I was actually having a huge crisis about this. Like, I was like, wait, like, my dream has always been to live and work on a farm. Hence why Sadie said farm just now. Also, like, my, like, main childhood memories are from this, like, time where I was, like, feeding chickens on this farm. And it was, like, my favorite thing in the entire world. And so I was like, why am I not going to be a vet? Why am I not a zoologist? Like, wait, what's going on? Like, also, for fun, I watch animal documentaries. That's what I do.
0: Could you get a bio minor or no? Because you're going abroad for a whole year.
2: I was looking and I wouldn't have time.
0: What if you just like took some of like the most basic classes but and then you graduate
1: offer...
0: and then you go to graduate school for...
1: Bro, vet school is so hard.
0: No,
1: it's
0: no,
1: like
0: no.
1: one of the hardest
2: no,
1: grad
2: you
1: schools.
2: Think I can do
1: no, no, no, no, get no. a bio. No, but like
0: go
1: out bio.
0: Go and get. Go.
1: You
2: I'm a smart
1: life.
0: Go
2: woman.
0: And get.
2: Okay, don't talk on molecules.
0: Go and get an associate's. I'm sure they have programs for people that have decided they wanted to become vets. It's like when you want to become like a physician's assistant. You can like go to like an accelerated 2-year program with no previous experience, and then in 2 years you can become a PA.
2: Yeah.
0: Like I'm sure they have similar programs.
2: We'll see. I think my career path is gonna be incredibly wonky because
0: yeah.
2: like we all know this. I'm a little bit indecisive. So
1: okay, same.
2: It's gonna switch up a lot. This is why liberal arts is good, people. Go to
1: True.
2: A liberal arts college.
1: Yeah,
2: also,
1: if you went to undergrad studying like veterinary sciences, you like one option.
2: And what if I decided that I hated saving the animals?
1: Exactly. A lot of people experience that.
2: What if I realized that that wasn't my calling? No. Also, first of all, really hot in here. Second of all, is anyone else sweating? Second of all, I just went to the lacrosse game.
1: Oh, we're going to go there after.
2: Really entertaining. You guys will have so much fun. It was like, do you like hockey?
3: Yeah.
2: Okay. It's like, okay, I've never seen a lacrosse game before. And so I was like, what is this going to be? It's literally hockey.
1: Yeah, they're aggressive.
2: It's so entertaining. I had the best time ever. And like, everyone is so into it. And it's really, they're like incredibly good. Like they were mugging Hamilton.

0: So anyways, sorry to anyone from Hamilton who has tuned in.
1: Sorry, Hamilton.
2: Wait, that's really cool.
0: Yeah, no, it was really good. So anyways, recommend, go see that. I'm
2: would
0: excited.
2: Recommend lacrosse.
0: Would recommend
1: lacrosse.
0: If they're playing the finals while we're still here, we must go.
2: Wait, I would love to go.
1: They're totally good.
0: No,
1: it's
0: but I was
1: our blast weekend.
0: No, but I was talking to Phoebe and she was like, "Oh, like something about my dad said Canada's national sport is lacrosse, not hockey. Fun fact."
1: Oh, and really?
0: Yes, except no schools around me played lacrosse. Like I genuinely didn't know what it was.
1: Lacrosse wasn't really a huge thing
0: in New Orleans.
1: In New Orleans.
3: Yeah. I didn't know what lacrosse was till I came here.
0: Exactly. But it's such a cool sport.
1: I'm terrified
0: anyways,
1: of it.
0: I love it. I think it's so cool. Anyways, also, I was talking, sorry, tangent. I was like, the goalies aren't even wearing pads. Like, they're just getting hit by these, like, flying balls. And it's just like, boom, and then they just get up. And it's like, oh my gosh. Anyways, I'm really into it.
1: Well, I guess the point is that they're like trying to catch it with the stick, but that would be hard.
0: Right?
3: Wait, are the goalies holding a stick?
1: Yeah, they're just like bigger.
0: They have a giant stick, like a fat one.
3: They like hold a big
0: stick? And
3: they
0: have really fast reflexes.
1: Okay. The net is really like
3: wide.
1: Oh,
3: I thought it was like baseball.
0: No. Genuinely, I think goalies are like one of the most impressive people like ever. Like to be able to like have reflexes like that and just like look at a ball and it's like flying at you and just be like,
1: yeah,
0: that's crazy.
1: I don't have the depth perception for that.
0: No, I could never do it. That's why a lot of goalies juggle. Fun fact.
3: Wait, really?
0: Yes, hand-eye coordination, bro.
1: Makes sense.
0: It's so impressive. Anyways, I'm obsessed. Me when I love lacrosse now. I'll start following it.
1: Yeah. Now that the season's almost over.
0: Yeah.
1: Now they have one more game.
0: I'm gonna get really into
1: today.
0: It. It's like when like the Vancouver Canucks. I'm from Vancouver. The Vancouver Canucks.
1: If you didn't know.
0: Went to the playoffs and like all of my friends got so into hockey. Like everyone got so into hockey because like it was like, oh, they're winning, so it's like really entertaining. That's what's happening at Bowdoin College.
1: Yeah.
0: Right now everyone's really into lacrosse.
1: Everyone's into lacrosse.
0: For good reason.
3: I'm not, but yeah.
0: Anyways, keep
1: okay.
3: Let's play a song.
1: I queued up a song called Lucky Stars by Haim. I don't really listen to Haim, but I listened to this song. And it's like, I feel like it fits the vibe for today.
2: Okay.
1: So that's why I queued that up.
0: The first time I heard Haim was because they opened for Taylor Swift.
3: Oh.
1: Yeah,
0: they're like really good friends with her.
1: They're very close.
0: They're cool.
3: Yeah.
1: Yeah.
0: Let's hit it.
3: Okay. Let's hit it. Is it this?
1: Yeah.

0: Yeah. Yeah, so good.
1: I like Haim. I had this song called Summer Girl. Do you guys remember this?
2: Yeah, oh my God. I do remember you playing this song.
1: I played this song on the way to the gardens during finals.
0: Yes, you did. Semester, I remember
1: and
0: that.
1: And I burst in.
0: Yeah, you did. You did do that.
1: What happened? Why don't you tell it from your story? Your
0: PhD? I just, like, did you request it or did Phoebe play it?
1: I requested it because we were playing Haim, and I was like, oh my God, yeah. Play my favorite song, but, Summer Girl.
0: But then it brought back memories, and she was like, oh my God, no. And then she just starts sobbing in the backseat of the car. I'm sitting next to her. I'm like, I don't know what to do, because this song just, like, brought up, like, whatever memories. And I was like, oh no, oh no. And then we were like, Eve! What's happening?
2: It's like I fell into a pit. Like I was like, oh my God, play this
0: And it wasn't
2: song.
0: Just like she was tearing up. She was like, wait, except that she was like fully started sobbing. Wait, this is a Haim song?
2: Yes.
0: That's so
1: wait,
0: funny.
1: I wonder if we could play it now and I'd be fine. I low-key would be fine because I'm kind of like totally healed from that situation. But it was rough. I thought I was healed, and then the song played.
2: And then the song played, and then
0: that's
2: you were like,
0: yeah. Valid.
1: No, it was bad. And then Eleanor was like, switch the song, switch the song.
0: We were like freaking out.
1: Anyway, so music is powerful. That's a good emo moment.
0: Yeah,
1: example.
0: If music be the food of love, play on. That's the opening. That's the opening of line of the play that I'm reading for Remaking
1: Wait,
0: Shakespeare.
1: That's a bar.
0: Oh, yeah. Oh, yeah. If music be the food of love, play on.
1: Wait, I can't talk about this. I'm in too fragile of a state right now. Can we play You Never Give Me Your Money by the Beatles?
0: Yes, yes.

0: Okay, bye.
1: We stopped 10 seconds early.
0: Oh, wait, I didn't even realize. Yeah. So those are some of the songs that we've been listening to recently. Some of our thoughts on what we've played and what we're going to play.
1: Well, the next song that's playing is yours, so.
0: Okay. Well, I would say, first of all, we've played Beasts of Burden a lot of times on this show, and I really like it every single time that we play it. I feel like it's a very Threemo song at this point. I would say Don't Take the Night Away is by Chris Rainbow. It's from this one particular album that's, like, one of my favorite albums ever. It's great. I, like, genuinely, this is one of my favorite albums. One of my other favorite songs is White Trails from the same disc. So I would recommend, I don't know, I haven't really been listening to this song that much recently, but it's like, don't take the night away. Anyway, I don't know. It has this like yearn to it that I just like need to hear right now. So let's enjoy.

0: For context,
1: the horses.
0: We're playing Misha's song "Fallen Fruit" by Lorde, and then we're playing Misha's dad's song "Sweet Hallelujah" by Royal Otis.
2: Yes,
0: so you guys get to have little songs together.
2: Thanks, Sadie O'Neill. "Fallen Fruit" is a really good song. I've been listening to Solar Power a lot recently.
0: It's great.
2: I've like circled back to it. It's so good, and it's so good for like entering summer. It's such like teenage college summer vibes, in my opinion. And it's like a lot about like reminiscing on like when you were younger, and I think that's like definitely applicable to the time in our lives that we're at, where like we're going home and it's like, wow, like we're trying to like relive the nostalgia, which is kind of interesting. So
1: I listened to this song so much last summer.
2: This one?
1: Yes.
2: Oh, really?
1: Like, I would like walk around my vibrantly green neighborhood. I would go to the like my favorite cafe, and I would just like walk, and like on the walk to and from my house, I would listen to this song as well as Big Star.
2: I love Big Star. I was literally singing that this morning. It's just stuck in my head. Big Star. Yeah. Anyways, this song is really good. I've been obsessed with it. It's my hyperfixation song. I listen to it every day. And then my dad, apparently this is Royal Otis's new song. I haven't even heard this song.
3: Your dad really likes Royal Otis.
2: He's obsessed with Royal Otis. I'm like kind of obsessed. It's really funny. So look, Loki, so is my mom too by default. So yeah, we'll see if this song is good. He sent it to me. He was like, do you like this song? And then I haven't listened to it yet. So this is a good time.
3: They're like indie men.
0: Yeah, have you seen them on TikTok? They're like, we're Royal Otis.
3: Wait, this is like really a random poll.
0: And then they're like, oh yeah, like they're just like, they like kind of have no, like they're kind of bland when they talk, like there's not that much depth in them, but then they're like music.
2: It's if like, anyone knows the song Moody by Royal Otis, it's like my dad will be in the car like listening to this song, and it's so funny if you know the context of the song. He's just like jamming out to it. You're so funny, Dad.
1: Wait, can I read their Spotify description?
2: Yes.
1: In the lyrical justice system, the people are represented by two separate yet equally important groups. The Royale, who investigate rhyme, and Otis, who prosecutes the offenders. These are their stories.
0: Wow. I'm not sure what that means.
1: I'm like kind of confused, but honestly, I'm into it.
2: Hey.
1: Okay, let's experience this.

0: she was.
1: Okay, I liked that song.
2: I liked the Royal Otis song.
1: Shout out to your father.
0: Shout out, Dad.
2: Shout out, Father.
1: Like, now I feel like I should play a song for my dad.
0: You should.
2: What's your dad's favorite song?
1: He War Pigs.
0: Oh, wait, that's Loki, a fire song.
2: Should we play it?
1: It might be explicit. Yeah.
2: Is it explicit?
1: It might be explicit.
2: Let's see.
0: I don't know.
2: War Pigs.
1: No, it's not.
0: I was really obsessed with this song for a while. I don't know why. I remember I was in Hawaii and I was like, I would listen to this song with my friend Danny and we would just go around and we'd just like listen to like this song blasting in our earphones. It was funny. Anyways, I'm gonna go.
1: Where are you leaving?
0: I'm gonna go to HL. But
1: we have 20 minutes.
0: I know.
1: We have 10 minutes.
0: I know.
1: Okay.
2: Whispered it like you didn't say it into the mic.
1: Are you going to be on the first floor?
0: Yeah.
1: I think I'm going to go to the stacks, but I'll say hi to you before I go.
0: Come see you on the first floor, everyone. First floor of HL.
1: Have fun.
0: Bye.
1: Much love. We'll miss
2: Good luck
1: you.
2: Locking in.
0: Much love. I hope you do your emo moments.
1: Oh, wait.
2: Oh, yeah. We totally
1: you
2: forgot
1: have to say
2: about
1: your emo
2: that.
1: Moment before you go.
0: My emo moment, I think, has just been, like, the rain today. Like, I've had a pretty solid week. I think it's just been, like my pants getting really wet.
2: Yeah, it's annoying.
1: Yeah.
0: Other than that, I've been swell.
1: That's good. Okay, let's play War Pigs.

0: I'm glad we picked that song. Oh, we don't need Misha's mic on anymore because she left. Speed run emo moments because we have 4 minutes left.
1: Oh, you go first.
0: Mine is pretty quick. We had our last Orient production night, and so we are like saying bye to the seniors, and I'm not going to be back at the O House until next spring. And I was like, oh, wait, like, this is kind of like sentimental and sad.
1: Yeah.
0: But that was it.
1: Do you have an emo moment?
0: My dad does not have an emo moment.
1: I would say my emo moment is just that I have a lot of friends who are having health stuff right now, and it sucks. Yeah. I had to take one of my friends to the urgent care. I feel like a lot of people are having health issues, and it's sad. Although I'm fine, so.
0: Knock on wood.
1: Yeah, I guess I'm grateful for that. I don't know. I'm trying to be an optimist. I'm trying to be a nicer person, so.
0: I'm trying to really remember to take my vitamins so that I don't catch what they have.
1: Yeah, there's a sickness going around.
0: It's like bad too, so watch out, everyone. I don't know what it is, but it's getting people.
1: Watch TF out. Yeah. Okay, we're gonna play "Out Up My Love" by Clairo, and
0: unless
1: then we're
0: Dad, do you have a short song you want to play?
2: I'm not prepared. No.
0: Okay, we're gonna play "Out Up My Love."
1: Out Up My Love.

0: Yeah, so that's 91.1 WBOR Brunswick, and this has been Threemo.
1: Yay!
0: And
1: that was a special edition of Threemo.
0: Yeah.
1: This is our second to last show. until senior year. That's crazy. That's crazy. So we had to go out with a bang next week. Wow.
2: Oh my god, wait,
1: we had CPR all along. I was just looking at
0: we'll do Threemo from afar, and then Sadie and I will do the show next spring.
1: Yeah,
0: and Misha will just request songs in advance.
1: Well, yeah,
0: so we'll do Threemo from afar. I feel like Threemo abroad, like I think that doesn't sound as good as Threemo from afar. I think Threemo from afar just like sounds good.
1: Yeah. Oh, wait. Listen to this. No. I wasn't. I was experimenting. This is our last show until senior year. Wait, why is it not playing noise? Guys, every time I try to play a sound effect, it doesn't work. So, sorry.
0: She was trying to be dramatic.
1: It's trying to be like...
0: She was trying to be drama.
1: Anyways.
0: Yeah. So, we'll do Threemo from afar when we're abroad.
1: Yeah.
0: And I'll probably have something over the summer. So, like, don't even worry, guys. I know everyone cares so much. But, yeah. Okay, next week is our last week. Maybe we'll do something special.
1: Yeah.
0: We should, like, try to figure out what we played at our first ever radio show. I think it was a lot of Boy Genius because our poster is Boy Genius.
1: It was. Well, because also, like, that was when we were extra emo because we were just starting out and it was, like, 1 a.m. So, like...
0: Yeah.
1: Yeah.
0: That was such an experience.
1: Wow. Really glad we had this slot now.
0: Yeah, this slot is good. This slot is good. Okay, well, I hope that no one feels as emo as I do, at least. And have a great day. Thanks for queuing in. And
1: yeah,
0: every day is a blessing.
1: Every day is a lesson in humility.
0: Wait, what's going on with these bars that you
1: That was dropping? Suki Waterhouse.
0: Every day is a blessing of humility.
1: No, every day is a lesson in humility.
0: What is the other one you said? You were like, If music be the food
1: Thanks,
0: of
1: Shakespeare.
0: Love, play on. I'm literally going to caption my next spam post.
1: Okay, bye guys.
0: And then
1: so that was my bad and I accidentally pressed the wrong

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Shamika said I had potential. Shamika said I had potential. Shamika said I had potential. Shamika said I had potential.

Shamika said I had potential. Shamika said I had potential. Shamika said I had potential. Shamika said I had potential.

Tamika said I had potential. Tamika said I had potential. Tamika said I had potential. Tamika said I had potential.

von Aluminium Velo.

0: What's up, y'all? 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
7: 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So, in a nutshell, be courteous and be safe, bears.
8: Hello there. 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
9: My name's Lucia.
8: And I'm Camille, and you're listening to Breadcrumb
9: Story.
8: Woo!
9: Woo! A whole semester of us saying that, and perhaps you've figured out why we say it.
8: We don't even know, honestly.
9: We don't know either. As always, our show today is extra special and also extra different. I feel like every week this show is something very distinct, and today we're excited for... At least for me, I'm going back to my roots.
8: Mm.
9: I'm going back to middle school. I'm going back to ninth grade, back when I was alternative and cool.
8: You're still alternative and cool.
9: I have changed. But back in the day, I refused to listen to anything that wasn't shoegaze or dream pop. You know why they call it shoegaze?
8: Because they stare at their shoes when they're playing because of all the pedals. Is there like a different joke that you were trying to set up?
9: No, that was the joke I was trying to set up. I was hoping that you'd be like, no, and then I could be like...
8: Okay, well, I beat you to the punch, I guess.
9: Yeah, well, because Camille's super alternative and indie.
8: I'm even more alternative and indie than Lucia, one could say.
9: That's probably true. but I
8: don't know. I feel like we're equal levels.
9: And then this morning, Camille and I, as we always do, we have these executive meetings. And we went to Dog Bar Gym.
8: Really serious stuff.
9: To have our serious early meeting that I was on time to. And we were chatting it up with Ben. And Ben was like, we were like, what do you think we should play? Like, what's the vibe? And
8: he suggested we should do like a 90s shoegaze type of episode. Because it's also kind of like a 90s shoegaze day. It's a little,
9: it's so gloomy outside.
8: Like dark and wet outside. And I don't know. This is... I think the right day for this kind of episode.
9: I agree.
8: But yeah, we were thinking of, I don't know, listening
9: we'll start
8: to some Mazzy Star, Hope Sandoval.
9: And that's going to be kind of the vibe. But also get ready for some like dream pop and kind of like, you know. So we're going to start with
8: Drop by Hope Sandoval and The Warm Inventions. So
9: enjoy.
8: Hope you enjoy that.

0: I remember being obsessed with this song back in the day. It's called Starting Over by LSD and the Search for God.
1: I've never heard this one before. I'm really excited
0: to get ready. It's such a vibe change.
1: To explore.
0: But, hey, okay. It'll be fun.

0: That was Starting Over by LSD and The Search for God.
1: What do you think?
2: That was your first time.
0: Yeah, I really liked that. Super, super nice sound. And kind of brings us to our next song. It kind of reminds me a bit of Slow Dive.
1: I know. And so Camille and I, our relationship, if you will, started... Actually, I don't think that's true, but...
0: I think we met at like a Pisinian meeting.
1: Oh yeah,
0: and we left halfway through.
1: And then we left halfway through, and then I was like, "You should come to Slow Dive."
0: Yeah,
1: Slow Dive concert.
0: And yeah. So that was.
1: And then we
0: Ubered
1: back.
0: That was beautiful.
1: One of the people that actually paid me.
0: Yeah. Wait, for the Uber?
1: Yeah, I still hold this grudge, but like,
0: oh my god,
1: some individuals in that Uber never sold me.
0: Yikes!
1: And so now I have eternal beef with them.
0: I will always pay you back for the Uber.
1: Yeah, no, that's what a good person is.
0: But yeah, you know, thinking of Slow Dive and how that was kind of, you know, the genesis of Lucia and I's relationship. We're going to play... Professional relationship. Let's not get ahead of ourselves. we're going to play Slow Mo.
1: Also, we
0: found a CD, so this is our first time using the CD player.
1: This is our first time using a CD, so...
0: Bear with us.
1: Bear with us, yeah.
0: Is it going to work? Oh my god.
1: Wait. They might find us because of the...
0: Okay,
1: we
0: wait.
1: We have a minute. Okay.
0: You know what? Well...
3: it says tray error.
0: Tray error. Maybe try CD player 2.
3: Okay.
0: If we... Wait, press like the open...
3: Yeah. Okay.
0: Sorry, guys. while this is, you know, while we're figuring out these technical difficulties, we went to the Slow Dive concert in Portland last year, and it was epic, really beautiful. They had some crazy light show stuff going on, which went really well with the music as well. So, perhaps we're going to move on to another song and come back to this.
1: We might have to circle back. Another song I had queued is like this kind of more modern dream pop. It's from the 2010s, mm-hmm. but I came across this a couple years ago and I really liked it. It's called Fell in Love by Candy Kloss. Enjoy.

0: So we're actually going to try the CD player again.
1: Yes.
0: Oh, also that was Fell in Love with the Water by Candy Claws.
1: So give us another second. We're going to try to play it.
0: That was my first time hearing that. I really loved it.
1: It's working, I think.
0: Yes!
1: Is it?
0: Yes, it's working.
1: Amazing.
0: Guys, this is huge.
1: Okay, so this is Slow Mo by Slow Dive. Enjoy.
0: Enjoy!

0: That was Slow Mo by Slow Dive.
1: Camille and I were super excited about the fact that the CD player worked.
0: Yeah. I think it's so nice to have, like, the physical, like, piece of music.
1: I honestly, I think it's much cooler to collect CDs than it is to collect vinyls.
0: It's also more space efficient.
1: I agree.
0: Is that a term, space efficient? Space. Yeah.
1: Yeah, yeah. You can just have more of them, and it's pretty remarkable that we made it, like, we made that up. Like, people are so annoyed at vinyls, and they don't, they don't scratch as easily, so the music lasts longer.
0: Yeah.
1: It's a pretty cool format. Yeah. Vinyls are just, like, I guess, like, flashier.
0: I enjoy vinyls because it, like, I also like how big the, like, the format is, so there's a lot of, you know, space for, like, art and, like, you know, sometimes the vinyls come with stuff, which is fun.
1: I like it when, like, vinyls are, like, special editions, and they're, like, transparent.
0: That's pretty cool. But, yeah, I'm a CD fan, and I also, I love, like, putting the CD in thing and, like,
1: so
0: pressing
1: fun.
0: The button. Like, I don't know. I feel like, you know, I love streaming services, and I think they're, you know, it's so nice to have every piece of music, like, basically ever to, like, be, you know, at your fingertips, but there's something to be said about, you know, like, really, like, working for, you know, like working to, like, find music that you like, and
1: I know,
0: I don't know, like, digging through, like, stacks of things rather than just like having everything curated and
1: being lucky enough that you found something cool.
0: And then also there's, like, you know, the whole idea of, like, the concept album that's, like, totally lost when you have streaming service.
1: And it used to be so huge. I mean, in the 70s, especially with progressive rock, to have, like, I think of Pink Floyd, King Crimson, like, having these concept albums, and everything from the artwork to the vinyl, you know, is representative.
0: Yeah. But it's, like, there's, like, a narrative being told.
1: It's also cool, I think, concept albums and rap.
2: Rap concept albums.
0: Yes. Like Damn by Kendrick Lamar.
1: Kendrick does a good job.
0: Yeah. He's like a storyteller, which I appreciate.
1: Think that's what I would say about most rappers, like Nas.
0: Yeah.
1: I don't know. I really like rap. I think it's, like, good. Yeah. But we're getting sidetracked, and I know you want to listen to music.
0: More shoegaze coming your way.
1: Exactly. Now we have Goldust. Duster.
0: Yeah, are we going to try to play it on the CD? Should we just, like, see if it works? Well, if not, we have it prepped the computer. I think it's CD player 1. Okay. Or we can take it out and put it in the 2.
1: Okay,
0: guys. The CD player 1 has, like, there's, like, a tray error, so it's, you know, not, like, working.
1: No, so in the meantime, Camille, share more about your music.
0: About my music? Yes. Like, my music, like, this album, Duster?
1: Well, no, like, your own personal.
0: Oh, my personal.
1: Camille's mix might come out.
0: Oh, yeah, so hopefully, okay, this is not, like, set in stone, but I do have a single coming out very soon, hopefully next week. Hoping we can play it on our show next week and, like, shamelessly, you know, plug my music. But yeah, so that's exciting. But yeah, it's called Saint, and I don't know, maybe we'll hear it soon. Lucy is trying to figure out the CD stuff right now, so bear with us.
1: Yeah.
0: I think we don't need to do it. Oh. Oh. Intriguing. Can we go to the song that we want? I think
1: you press that button.
0: Yeah. Oh. We're clearly experiencing some difficulties. Or perhaps. Oh.
1: Yeah, hey, we made it to the song, so enjoy.
0: Okay, enjoy.
1: This is Goldust.

0: That was Gold Dust by Duster.
1: We need to get better at using the CD player.
0: Yeah, and so this was our first venture into it, so you have to, you know, cut us a little bit of slack since...
1: I know. Well, hopefully...
0: We're novices.
1: Yeah, but it's also, we've been doing this for a while.
0: Well, it's okay.
1: I just recently discovered that Camila and I are both not in, like, the DJ group. Chat.
0: Yeah, there's like a group me that we're not in, but I guess that's, you know, we're just not locked in like that, I guess.
1: Yeah, no, we're supposed
0: to be. We're kind of in our own world.
1: Yeah, we're just like, guys, this is special.
0: Yep.
1: This show, if you're tuned in, maybe. If you're tuned in, also give us a call. We always appreciate it. We can't see.
0: We're just like talking into the void. Like, we don't know if there's like zero people listening or, you know, one or like 10.
1: I don't, oh, 10's like
0: 10 is maybe a stretch.
1: 10 is a stretch.
0: Yeah.
1: But speaking of when Camille was talking about the cool aspect of discovering music randomly, I heard Midair Thief at a cafe in Lima.
0: Oh, how exciting. And I've never heard it.
1: It was quite good. So we'll listen to this. I feel like it kind of fits the vibe. Mm-hmm. This is These Chains by Midair Thief.

0: That was These Chains by Midair Thief.
1: What do you think? I think that was a great song.
0: I really liked that.
2: One second.
1: I think it has a lot of parts to it. And then, I don't know.
0: I really liked how whimsical it was. Like,
1: it's very unique.
0: That guitar part is very magical.
1: You should do something similar.
0: Perhaps. Yeah, maybe this has inspired me. So, anywho, we were like, you know what? Our shoegaze episode wouldn't be complete without some Bloody Valentine.
1: Indeed.
0: However, it's like, it's not on Spotify anymore,
1: yeah.
0: Which is a bit of a roadblock.
1: I wonder if they're in Apple Music.
0: They aren't.
1: Oh, someone's calling.
0: Oh my God.
1: Okay, wait.
0: What the heck?
1: Okay, pick up the call.
0: Okay, wait, I'm picking up the call.
1: Pick up the call.
0: Hello?
1: Wait, can you put them on speakerphone?
3: Hello, is this Breadcrumb Story?
0: Yes!
1: Yes!
0: Oscar?
1: Yes!
0: Is that you?
3: Yes, this is Oscar.
0: Oh!
1: Hello!
0: Guys, this is Oscar. Wait, can we put you...
1: Can we put you on the air?
0: Good, wait, can we put you on the air?
3: I'm on air.
0: Wait, hold up 1 second.
3: Hello, everybody.
0: Wait, give us 1 second.
1: We don't know if you're on... Oh, the phone. There we go.
0: There we go. Okay,
1: yeah,
0: speak.
3: So, oh, perfect.
1: We just...
0: Wait. Oh, wait, never mind. We have to take you off speaker.
1: Oh,
0: okay,
1: wait.
0: Speak again.
1: Okay.
0: Wait.
1: Wait, shoot.
0: What the heck?
1: Wait, does it not work?
0: Oh, wait, I think you have to press it.
1: Okay, wait. Let's get... Do not leave.
0: Hello? Wait. Do you
3: do... Hello?
0: Hi, wait, we're trying to... Okay, you know what? Maybe we can just, like, hear you from here.
1: Yeah.
0: Can you... Wait. Yeah, wait, speak again.
3: Okay.
0: Okay, wait, yeah. Okay. Did you have, like, a rec?
3: Am I all set?
1: Yeah. Wait, didn't you want... Perfect. Yeah, didn't you want a My Bloody Valentine song?
3: Yes, I was calling to ask if I could request My Bloody Valentine.
0: Yes, we were just about to play My Bloody Valentine.
3: It's not off Spotify, but it's not. I mean, there's no blowing a wish. Maybe...
1: No, we can make it happen. We have great news because we can make it happen right now.
3: We have it.
1: Yes.
0: Okay, we're gonna
1: play
0: it
1: on YouTube
0: right now.
3: Yeah, God's long wish.
0: Okay.
3: Perfect.
0: Whoa, okay, it's starting. Sorry, that was abrupt.

0: That was Blown a Wish by My Bloody Valentine. Just issuing a public apology for the little slip up there like 30 seconds ago.
1: Yeah, no. Sorry.
0: That was my fault.
1: Sorry, Oscar Gonzalez.
0: I clicked on something and I didn't know it was going to play the song. So,
1: sorry, Oscar. Sometimes when you click on a link, like, it'll just play.
0: Yeah, it was like a playlist, so I thought it was going to take me to the playlist. So, anywho, we can move on from that. But I love this album so much.
1: I do too. It's such a... This was
0: a staple in middle school for me.
1: This was pivotal because I was super like pretentious and I was like, I only listen to shoegaze and like good music. And I had a My Bloody Valentine shirt. Of course I did.
0: Of course.
1: And me with my little earbuds staring outside the bus and just feeling very, very sad. Who knows about what?
0: Yeah, it's just like you just wanted to feel sad at that
1: and
0: age.
1: And this really contributed to it.
0: Yeah, I felt this brought me to the place I needed to be, I think.
1: That's what you need when you're 13 years old.
0: Exactly.
1: And speaking of me at 13 years old, the next song, Beach House, also a staple of my indie times. This is On the Sea. I used to cry to this song.
0: Mm.
1: What a banger.
0: Let's enjoy it together. Let's all cry together.

0: So that
1: on
0: was
1: on the sea.
0: On the sea. Do you hear the waves?
1: I heard the waves. Yeah.
0: Exactly. I really love that song. Probably my favorite off the album. And Beach House is just like, I really do love Beach House.
1: Beach House is great. I haven't heard that song actually before. I've been a Beach House fan for a long time, but I guess I haven't been, you know, invested enough to like listen to their entire discography just
0: yet. Which is
1: yet,
0: like, you should. I honestly should. Think it's like, it's probably yeah. one of the best like dream pop bands out there.
1: Yeah.
0: But speaking of the greats.
1: Oh, yes. We were like, you know what? What's our shoegaze
0: slash
1: episode
0: dream pop without
1: Cocteau Twins?
0: I don't know. Knock on wood. I never know what they're saying.
1: I don't either, but I think that's the beauty of it.
0: Exactly. So enjoy.
1: Yeah. Speaks to your soul, not your mind.

0: That was Frou Frou Foxes and Midsummer Fires by the Cocteau Twins.
1: That beat drop.
0: Closing track of the Heaven or Las Vegas album.
1: Like, wow.
0: It's just so good. I mean,
1: I don't know what they're saying, but...
0: Yeah, the tension, like, leading up to the chorus.
1: And then the release.
0: And then the release. Of, like, so good.
1: Oh, my gosh. We were literally... Well, Camille and I are looking into the website Song Meanings, and we're reading the comments to this song, and there's some really great takes.
0: I feel like I'm just, like, reading a lot of, like, strange things.
1: Julio CMMS 16 years ago said, okay, both the band themselves and critics say that their lyrics are not designed to mean something specific, or at least not consciously. However, after reading about how Heaven or Las Vegas seem to have lyrics dealing with Elizabeth Fraser's feelings on her newly achieved motherhood, now the lyrics to the song, although still coming from a relatively unconscious place, seem to be about her waiting for her daughter's birth and being excited about motherhood and the angelical qualities of babies, the devotion and freedom from becoming a mother somehow, and also breastfeeding, and etc. Well, these are just my guessings. Could be, could not be. Camille, what do you think?
0: I think that like makes sense. That's kind of I do remember like reading something about this song being about motherhood. And I feel like, I mean, I can't say anything about the lyrics because those are a mystery, but I feel like the energy of the song is very much like, I don't know, I feel like it's like evocative of that like intense devotion and love.
1: And then it just kind of hits you. Well, what I enjoy
0: especially,
1: about,
0: you know, right, yeah. Like the birth of a child, I can imagine would be like a very...
1: Probably very cathartic.
0: Yeah, especially after, yeah, like that like physical experience.
1: I know.
0: It's like really traumatic too.
1: Something I'm thinking about now with Cocteau Twins that I really appreciate with like not knowing the lyrics is that I'm always singing songs wrong.
0: Yeah.
1: And so with this, you can really... sing it
0: you can
1: in whatever way. Like, I have my own made-up lyrics, but
0: yeah,
1: they don't
0: it's
1: make
0: like,
1: sense.
0: At the
1: how do you sing it? Like, I'm curious.
0: Like, the part where she's like, da, da, da. I sing, like, Corona. Like, I don't even know what, it's just, like, what it sounds.
1: Like, the rounders, I'm all, yeah. I'm like, all around.
0: Da, na, na, na. Yeah.
1: Yeah. All around, but that makes no sense. That's not a real word.
0: Yeah. I guess it's, you know... freeing to not think about the lyrics, though. It's like about the just the experience of sound making and experiencing sound.
1: How deep?
0: I don't know if that's like too abstract and doesn't make any sense, but
1: no, I think it makes perfect sense to me.
0: And that's kind of what shoegaze is about for me as well.
1: I don't really know what they're saying a lot of the times, but I can hear the sound and the vibe and the distortion, and I think that's cool.
0: Yeah. There's this thing you said about, like, the drone, like, the lasting note that, like, continues through a song, generally, in, like, shoegaze.
1: Right.
0: It's, like, very, it's very hypnotic.
1: Yeah.
0: And I think has, like, the, you know, it can take you to, like, a different place, like, psychologically. And this is also, like, something that's present in a lot of, like, you know, ancient musics,
1: oh,
0: too.
1: Really?
0: Like, yeah, like, the idea of the drone, because it does, I don't know, it can be, like, very meditative.
1: Almost like, and this is going to sound kind of crazy, but when we were at the powwow.
0: Yeah, there's like, the continuous
1: there's like
0: kind of, like.
1: Continuous, like, it lingers.
0: Yeah.
1: And it stays with you.
0: I think it's very powerful.
1: It is very powerful. But, wow, we're ending on a very serious note.
0: Yeah, anyway, little insight about shoegazing. We're gazing at our shoes and gazing.
1: That's precisely why. So,
0: inward.
1: With that, we end. And terrible, terrible news, but next weekend is our last show of the semester.
0: Oh, no.
1: Can you believe it?
0: How devastating.
1: I'm devastated.
0: Well, we're not going to be gone forever, though. We'll be back.
1: We'll be back. Probably at a different time.
0: Yeah.
1: So this might be your last time listening to us.
0: So thank
1: love
0: you for
1: all.
0: Tuning
1: Have
0: in.
1: Have a great day.

0: Teacher Lauren Johnson returned all the graded essays but one. He believed that one student was capable of more.
1: I don't believe taking the middle of the road is your philosophy. This time, write something you really believe.
0: The student wrote a new one about excellence. Instead of just grading an essay, Mr. Johnson changed a life. I am that student. I became a writer, and I wrote this to thank him.
2: Thank a teacher and pass it on from PassItOn.com.
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4: Okay, hello. This is Death Cab for Ugly. We're back again, of course, every week, Saturday, 4 p.m.
5: Oh, yeah.
4: And we are on WBUR 91.1. Okay, so me and Dinah, we were in the dining hall the other day, and I heard a Paul Simon song, and I was like, I need to know what this is.
5: But was it Paul Simon? Ultimate question.
4: Well, this was the question, was what is this song? And so I sent Dinah over to the speakers to figure it out, and she said, this is El Paso Condor. And I was like, no, it's not. It's Duncan. And we argued about it, and ultimately, who was right?
5: Me.
4: It was El Paso Condor. But we're going to hear Duncan because that's the song I know from my childhood anyway. So.
5: And then we're going to hear El Paso Condor, which I know from my childhood.
4: And you vote on which one's better. Not actually, but yeah.
5: Okay, here we go.
4: All right.

about that song, actually, recently, regarding this piano track that is recorded in the background of the song, and the bassist of the band, actually, Cocktoo Twins. I believe there is there's a singer and there's a guitarist, I assume. Maybe they're both guitarists, and there's also a bassist. And I read that the bassist's father died, and his father was an incredible composer, and he died, and the day he died, he wrote this, like, that you can hear when half of the mix comes into the song, which is more of the artistically developed aspect of the band's music, really, like, the production and the layering of the music, and just, like, the really crazy, surreal, atmospheric feeling that is on a lot of this album, Heaven or Las Vegas. So I saw this fact, and he wrote this, like, brief, it's like only several notes, but it's a beautiful progression, and it just plays in the background of the song, and you can hear it at the beginning, and I think it's pretty beautiful, and I really like this song. So we'll say this song is the thesis of my show today. So now check out Jonathan Richman and the Modern Lovers, which is a really good group. I haven't heard this album myself. It's called 88. I do know one song, which I think is on this album. It might be the first song. So check it out.

If my memory serves me correctly, I thought that the first song on this album was called Lesbian Dancers at the Bar, which it has the same like riff as this album, as this song. But these are like some more singular lyrics, I guess. So you should check out the song Lesbian Bar by Jonathan Richman.

Unfortunately, I'm gonna change the programming. And I'm gonna play this album by Maisie Starr. I'm not quite sure what this album is called. I believe Halach, which is the title, the first track on the album. And I'm avid for this album, and I think it would be better than the Jonathan Richman album, which was getting a little like reductive and very chorus-like. Like the titles of these songs are just pretty reductive. So, Maisie Starr.

Once again, we are listening to She Hangs Brightly by Maisie Starr. This is her sophomore album. She has a beautiful voice, and it's a bit of sad music, I would say. But it's better than, that's why I was, if you're listening, and if you tuned in prior, and if you were wondering what was playing prior, I was playing the Jonathan Richman album, which he has very upbeat music, but I felt that this Maisie Starr music was more contemplative, and better attuned for just like settling into the evening, this 5 o'clock to 6 o'clock time. So yeah, the rest of the album I'll be playing at least for 40 more minutes. The tracks include Blue Flower, which is one of my favorites, Ride It On, She Hangs Brightly, and various other tracks I can't read because of the cursive font. So there we are. This is side A.

That was She Hangs Brightly by Maisie Starr. If you like that song, I would recommend listening to a release by The Velvet Underground called The Quinn Tapes, which are a series of recordings that members of the audiences around mostly the West Coast of the country when Velvet Underground was touring, just recordings from the audience, and they're collected and in this release called the Quinn Tapes. So that track reminded me a lot of the music of Lou Reed and the Velvet Underground. So I really recommend checking out that. And the next track is Ride It On, which I'm only familiar with the first two tracks on this album, so I hope the rest of this album is good. Thank you for tuning in.

Okay. Unfortunately, I have some qualms with this album, too. You're listening to She Hangs Brightly by Maisie Starr, if you're just tuning in. And I'm a huge fan of the first Maisie Starr album, and I believe this is her second album. But the first album is really incredibly composed, as a listener, I would say, by Maisie Starr herself. Each song is it doesn't feel like a collective album, but each song has a addition that is creditable to Maisie Starr. And this album just feels a little out of whack, more the music of the band. The mixing isn't very gracious to her voice. And so I'm going to switch it over to a classic album, The Queen is Dead by The Smiths. First song, The Queen is Dead. I'm just going to play it through until the show ends. Thank you for tuning in. It's 5:36. You're listening to Vinyl Collections.

apologies for the crackling, but I think it adds to the quality of the vinyl, so please endear.

Sheesh, that song kind of runs on for a while. You never know how long it can be running on too. It seemed like he had a chorus and then the instrumentals just doubled the length of the song. Okay, so that was The Queen Is Dead by The Smiths. I love this album dearly. It's been like spoken into my ear all of my life. This music is equivocal, quintessential. One of the best albums of all time is what I've heard. But that song, I have actually never heard that song, The Queen Is Dead. And those lyrics were extremely, I mean, I don't like Morrissey's voice, but those lyrics were particularly odd. The next song is Frankly, Mr. Shankly, which hopefully should be playing by now. And then I Know It's Over, which is really a great song. And then a lot of other songs that I also enjoy on this album. Hopefully it doesn't get to the last song, which I don't like, called Some Girls Are Bigger Than Others. He just has a ridiculous amount of things to say. So there we go. Frankly, Mr. Shankly.

Unfortunately, these songs are kind of bleeding into each other. The riff there, that was kind of the riff in this next song called I Know It's Over. So, I don't know what is going to play on this song, but the mixers on this final record mixed something up. So, we'll see what this is.

So, unfortunately, we are nearing the end of the show, and I would like to change the song to a track called Symmetry Gates, which is one of the classics on this album. And then that would close off side A. So maybe there's time after that for another song. All of the songs on side B are really good, but I would go with The Boy with the Thorn in His Side. So, and I'm gonna check the vinyl right here and see if Symmetry Gates is queued up. But thank you for tuning in. Thank you for tuning into the show.

Okay. That song was getting a little reductive. So, thank you for tuning in. And yeah, have a good week.

Hello and welcome back to Gudafellas. You're listening to WBR Brunswick, and you better be ready today because our theme is feta, and it's going to be a tribute to our parents too who are listening. Okay, first song is Calling After Me by Wallace.

0: That was Rhiannon by Fleetwood Mac, a suggestion and favorite of my mom's.
1: And next up, you'll hear Come As You Are by Nirvana, taken from my mom's playlist of her freshman year for my freshman year.

0: Hello?
1: Oh, I picked up.
0: Wait.
1: Oh, pick up. It's...
0: Okay.
1: Hello?
0: Hello?
2: Hello? Hi.
1: Is she on?
2: Am I on?
1: Yes, you are.
2: Oh my god.
1: Do we have a special guest?
2: This is really exciting. Hi.
1: You want to introduce
2: yourself?
1: I'm so
2: honored. I've never been on a radio show before.
1: Introduce
2: yourself. Hi. I'm Ellie. I'm Ellie. What should I say about myself?
1: Anything you want.
3: Your favorite cheese.
2: Okay. My name is Ellie. I'm from Cambridge, Massachusetts.
1: Do you have favorite cheese, Ellie?
2: My favorite cheese? Actually, I do. It's the Annie's.
1: This is speaking from a dairy-free person, by the way.
2: Yeah, obviously, I'm dairy-free. My favorite cheese is the Annie's mac and cheese fake cheese. They just came out with a new mac and cheese. It's vegan.
1: Ooh.
2: It's very good.
1: I like that, Ellie.
2: Yeah, I will be having it when I come home, T-minus, 20 days, 19 days.
1: Counting down.
2: A lot of days.
1: Okay, do you have...
2: No, I leave until... I'm going to Frisbee Nationals.
1: Mm.
2: Yeah.
1: Do you have a song recommendation for us to play for you?
2: Let me check my Spotify. Oh my god. Guys, Mother's dad is listening right now. Hi, Bestie.
1: Yeah, we know.
2: Wait, let me look at my... Well, recently all I've been listening to is the Noah Kahan.
1: Oh, should we play? Yeah, let's play a song from his new album.
0: Good choice, Ellie, from DJ Baby Bell.
2: DJ Baby Bell, play the Dan one because it's about friends from home, and that's when I am.
1: What is it called?
0: Dan.
1: Dan?
2: Dan. Yeah.
1: Okay, we're going to play that. Noah.
2: Is anyone listening? Who's listening to this from both?
1: I think it's just our parents right now.
0: Like maybe some Brunswick residents.
1: All right, Ellie, we love you. Thank you for tuning in.
2: Okay.
1: We're going to play Dan
2: now.
1: Everyone,
2: my fun fact is my tongue is on a pole in your town. Okay, bye.
1: Bye.
0: Love you, Ellie.
1: That's so cool.

0: That was Dan by Noah Kahn. Thank you, Ellie. And next we have
1: It's My Life by Tok Tok, a recommendation from my dad.

0: Thank you for that classic college tune. Next up, we have Tell Me Something by Rufus and Chaka Khan, which was from DJ Mozzarella and Kentra Dad's first collaboration. But first, we have a few quick PSAs for you.
1: Teacher Lauren Johnson returned all the graded essays but one. He believed that one student was capable of more.
2: I don't believe taking the middle of the road is your philosophy. This time, write something you really believe.
1: The student wrote a new one about excellence. Instead of just grading an essay, Mr. Johnson changed a life. I am that student. I became a writer, and I wrote this to thank him.
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0: That was Turn Me On by Noah Jones for my mom.
1: Next, This Charming Man by a favorite of my dad's, The Smiths.

0: Hey, I've been meaning to say this. You're my feta half.
1: Aww. Well, we're feta together.
0: Aww.
2: I'm feta up with this.
0: Okay, next song, Don't You Worry by Stevie Wonder.

0: He's at the 30, 20, 10, 5. It's a touchdown, Utah! Kalen Clay! Wait, the play is still alive. They're saying he let go of the ball before he crossed the goal line. And Oregon runs it back for a touchdown.
1: For Kalen Clay, it was a humbling moment, but he didn't let stopping short of the goal line stop him short of his life's goals. Kalen became an All-American and played 4 years in the NFL. Overcoming. 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

0: Her words weren't written under peaceful shade, but under fear for her life.
1: Everyone has inside a piece of good news.
0: For two agonizing years, she worried about being caught by the Nazis.
1: The good news is that you don't know how great you can be.
0: Though her story ended early, her words live on.
1: I don't think of all the misery, but of the beauty that still remains.
0: With her positive outlook, Anne Frank continues to fill us with hope. Hope. Pass it on from PassItOn.com.